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0: Headquarters, that's going to be a water leak coming from the second floor into the first floor. That's malfunctioning, the smoke detector on the first floor. 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He's going to be calling the alarm company and the police that to put themselves on a fire watch. Alarm is silenced, cannot reset. All companies are going to be in service. Command terminated.
1: Headquarters, receive 2011.

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Alright, resume. Station 32. Still a driver?

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1: Chief.
0: It's going to be a malfunction in the central air unit. They're going to self-ventilate. We're going to be clear from here. You can drop the cap.
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Repeat, WNJU 329, Woodridge Police, Woodridge Fire Department. We requested Fire Department at 707 Illinois Drive. 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
0: So you want that detail?
1: Hey, firm, I'm heading up back now.
0: Received. On your way back, can you just stop by Union Street? The complainant lives at 409 Lincoln. He's saying the house directly behind him on Union. Loud party. Can you just have them turn down the music, please?
1: Perfect.
2: LTV to take that. We're down the block.
0: All right, received. 4-0, you can resume.
1: 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Thank you, 4-0.

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1: 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I'll look into it.
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1: 2-21-18.

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2: Go ahead, Cap. Second Union.
3: Hey, from.
2: All right, hang there. We got some stragglers, so we'll be shutting down soon.
3: All right, receive.

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1: Got a handful more. Let's wait till they clear out, and then we'll I'll shut down operations. I'll let you know.
0: Easy.

0: 13730. All the kids playing soccer at the end of the field, are they with someone, or should, can we get them moving along?
1: Yeah, most of their parents are there trying to keep
0: practice time.

0: 130, can you come back over this way?
1: Yeah, I'm just dropping two off over here by your parents. I'll be right there.
0: One, six, one.
2: Good.
0: All right. Why don't you come back onto the field? 162 can do walking post from there.
2: He's the Polaris. I have the pickup truck with the light tower on it.
0: I received. Who's on the Polaris?
2: 162.
0: Alright, 162, come on back in.
3: You're on the field, Captain of Mobile Command.
0: I'm on the field. Come over to the football field.
3: Appreciate it.

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1: 161.
0: Disregard, 162.
2: Yeah, cop.
0: Hey, take Mateo to get the truck. That's by 17 and Union.
2: 3C9568 with me. Once it exits the field, I'll head that way with her.
0: I received. Are all those people out of the field?
2: As of right this second, yes.
0: Alright, 137 to the 250 detail. We can return to headquarters. Great job, everyone.

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1: No, negative. I'm calling 162.
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0: 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Oh, go ahead.
1: Paul DeRosa, if you could leave a message with the desk for tomorrow morning. Do not open Riggins Field tomorrow morning. Keep it locked.
0: I received. I'm just pulling the headquarters. I'll let them know.

0: Sarge, is that you in the golf cart?
1: Affirmative.
0: All right, if you want to bring in the railroad, we're here to take it back. Take your time.
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1: Do you have a key fob?
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0: 3-5, is this three, turning down, second half, to the firehouse. I'll just be following you to go to the back.
1: All gates secure, catch entering from the car.
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0: Hoboken and Hackensack for a two-car MVA. State police is out with it now. No injuries.
1: Where is it?
2: Probably 90. Speed advisor, we're going to be on the East Hill, Hartford side. I'll let you know in a second.
0: Receive.

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1: Seven one 24, 7124.

Wooders Police to the Wooders Fire Department. Wooders Fire Department is needed at 185 Wooders Ave for an odor of gas. I repeat, Wooders Fire Department is needed at 185 Wooders Ave for an odor of gas.

0: 9-4 to command.
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0: No readings on the first or second floor. No odor on the second floor. The odor appears to only be on the first floor right now. Truck company is checking the basement.
1: 10-4.

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0: I'll be 93 out at East Rutherford in their 7-Eleven lot with Fox 22 Whiskey Echo Mike occupied 2 times.
1: Received 2340.

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1: Awesome.
0: I'll be backing up across that unit to Packet Sack and Union in the Citizens Bank parking lot. MV stop.

0: 475.
1: 475.
0: What will be 90 with 470?
1: 343.

0: 757.
1: What?
0: I'll be out with 141 and cross that.

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0: Six issued Hispanic male. Back in.
1: Receipt 2348.

0: 141, we're back in. No action taken.
1: Where is he? One five seven. You head over to 313 Grove Street, 94 Herman Street, advised that they have a hose running in their backyard, and it'll create a hazardous condition if they leave it running overnight. Can you check on that, 313 Grove?
0: 313.

engine battalion 1, engine 3, engine 2, engine 1, ladder 2. Start responding to 200 Washington, please. Your crosses are Hoover Ave and Main Ave for a possible fire. Attention, battalion 1, engine 3, engine 2, engine 1, ladder 2. Start responding to 200 Washington, please. Your crosses are Hoover Ave and Main Ave for a possible fire. Caller stated it's in the alleyway, but the alarms is going off inside the building, and it's a possible rubbish fire, but it might be extended into the building. Time now, 23:57. Dispatch, the unit's responding. We just got another call stating that the wall is on fire on the exterior of 200 Washington, please.

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1: 467.
0: You guys take a noise complaint. It's going to be on Madison across from the water tower.
2: Four six seven received. The mass worker will take that.
1: I receive. Thank you.
3: 2359. All companies responding. 0000 hours.

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1: 3 Chief.
2: LP on an update. The address is going to be 373 Grove.
3: Copy that, 373.

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1: Go ahead.
0: I'm up here in the 2nd Division, apartment number 9. Seems to be some smoldering underneath the windowsill here. We're going to open up and hit it with the water can.

0: 475.
1: OB-91, party was advised, music was lowered.
0: Receive 0005.
2: One five seven.
3: I have no answer there at the door. Do we have a phone number or anything on file?
2: Stand by.
4: Go for dispatch.
5: It appears we had a small fire between the siding of the building and the apartment. Members are pulling away the siding at this time, supposing that they have fire and they're going to sink through with the line.
4: Receive 0005 hours.

0: 157.
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0: 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If you want the wrench.
1: Sure.
0: New Jersey, Yankee 67, Victor Lima Papa. Yankee 67, Victor Lima Papa.

0: Ladder 2 Alpha to Battalion. Be advised, members have ripped most of the siding off on the exterior. We're just going to make a small hole on the interior because I'm getting some heat on the tick here.
1: Yeah, repeat.

0: 464, giving us CDT South and Railroad, back and forth.
1: Appreciate it. 157.
2: 157.
1: I called the cell phone listed and there was no response. I left a message.
2: Received. The water is running and they're using it to fill the pool. It looks like it's almost to the top.
1: Received. Do you see any activity inside? You see the lights on?
2: The lights are on both the first and second floor, but I've tried knocking and ringing the doorbell. Nobody's answered.
1: Received. I'll see if I can find any other numbers.
2: Received.

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1: Go ahead.
0: The number on file is a management company, unable to leave a voicemail because the voicemail box is full.

0: Sacramento out of 2X. Focus away. Can I get a report?
1: Yeah, Chief, the opening that we made on the interior here, it's cool to the touch. It was a little bit of charring. We had removed all the charring. There's no extension on the interior. We're just removing a bit of the siding from the underneath the window sill at this time.
0: All right, repeat. All fire and smoldering has been knocked down, correct? We're just checking for extension.
1: That's affirmative, Chief.
0: Great, Chief.

0: Washington Command and Dispatch.
1: Go for dispatch.
0: All right, once again, this is a minor fire. All fire was knocked down. The area was opened up. All embers and hot spots were extinguished. Members are in the process of cleaning up.
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0: 157. Can't hear anything, but I'm on the east end.
1: Breezy, getting reports about loud music. I'm not sure the exact location. Call was from Willowood.

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0: Just check the east end, make sure there's no one on Murray Hill or East Union.
1: Reasonable.

attention, engine 2, ladder 2 in battalion 1, start responding to Route 21 South near exit 12.4 for a 2-car MVA. Attention, battalion 1, engine 2, and ladder 2, start responding to Route 21 South, mile marker 12.4 for a car accident. Time now, 01:15 hours.

0: Battalion 1 is responding. Route 21 South, mile 12.2.
1: BC 0117, hours chief. There's also reported one car smoking at this time.
0: Latitude.

0: Ladder 2 is now seeing establishing Route 21 command. We'll be investigating. Report to follow.
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0: Dispatch, be advised that two car MVA. All occupants are outside the vehicle at this time. One vehicle collided with the divider on the side and is currently smoking from the engine compartment.
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0: Ladder to the dispatch. Do you have EMS response in location?
1: Yes, that's affirmative. EMS is en route.
0: Great seat.

0: Battalion 1 to Route 21 Command, EMS is... Battalion 1 to Route 21 Command, EMS is heading down Monroe Street, so he'll be on the scene in about 3 minutes.
1: Received, Chief. We're assessing the patient at the time, seeing if we can do anything for her complaints.

0: 457.
1: 457.
0: Are you said this clear?
1: Copy that. Did you hear anything?
0: Negative.

0: Latitude of dispatch. Dispatch. Just an update. Members of Ladder 2 secured the battery to two vehicles. EMS is on location. They are assessing one patient at this time. Report to follow.
1: Received 0132.

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1: Yeah, that's affirmative. City Tow is responding.
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0: 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We'll need two cars sold.
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Missouri. Respond to 694 Main Avenue on the exterior there. There should be the Total Wireless store. We had a male party that fell off his bike. He is not moving and unknown if breathing. Once again, Engine 3 responds to 694 Main Avenue for a male party who fell off his bike. Unknown if breathing. Cross streets are Jefferson and Lexington. Time now is 0134.

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0: 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Engine 3 is on scene. 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
1: Vanessa, can you head over to Woodridge headquarters for a search female prisoner?
0: April.

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Two car MVA, airbag deployment, fluid spill, and smoke coming from one of the vehicles. Terrace and Pasadena. I repeat, KDS 612, Hazard Heights Police, all members of the fire department. 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
0: City Tower removed two vehicles. 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
1: Got a group of like 20 cars, Madison Circle Drive. 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
0: Received. Anybody nearby?
2: 154, myself and 167 are down here as well. We'll make sure they get out.
0: Copy that.
1: 157 to 154. I'm going around Madison Circle. I believe they were all heading back to East Union.
2: Affirm. I'm on East Union now. They're all going out to 17.

Carlstadt had East Union closed going northbound on Murray Hill, redirecting everybody the same way.

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0: 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If you want to put it out to other towns, I believe the majority went south of 17.

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0: NV South, Maryhill Parkway, just north of East Union Ave with New Jersey. Sierra 56, Sierra Lima Romeo, Sierra 56, Sierra Lima Romeo.

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0: 93, Patterson Avenue, Wellington, just in front of the shop right with New Jersey Reg, Golf 3-2, Uniform Victor Sierra, Golf 3-2, Uniform Victor Sierra, and a silver Jeep Grand Cherokee, my last name.
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0: 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I'm waiting for an Uber to get here. There's too many people in the backseat of this vehicle.
1: 157, I can't make out any of that.
0: Waiting for an Uber to get here. There's too many people in the backseat of this vehicle.
1: Copy that.

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0: Back in, Party was picked up by the Uber. Summonses were issued.

9856, call step police to the fire department. Fire department is requested at 666 16th Street, Bergamaker, for an activated fire alarm. I repeat, KCN 856, call step police to the fire department. Fire department is requested 666 16th Street, Bergamaker, for an activated fire alarm. Time now 0403.

0: 475.
1: No active fire at this time. 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
0: Receive 0412.

Louisiana, 856, cross that, please, to the fire department on your second tone. Fire department has requested 666 16th Street, Burgomaker, for an activated fire alarm. I repeat, KCN 856, cross that, please, to the fire department. Second tone. Fire department has requested 666 16th Street, Burgomaker, for an activated fire alarm. Time now, 0415.

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2: Chief, I got myself and another Scott guy. 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
3: Take whatever apparatus you can get down here.
2: I have no equipment drivers, but I can get a... I can take a utility and come down.
3: Okay. 79 across that, I will be on scene 606 16th Street, two-story refrigerated warehouse / meat processing facility. Alarm sounding from the exterior. I'll be out investigating. Establishing 16th Street command.
4: Receive. Be advised, my officer is reporting that that was set off an error by one of the employees.
3: Receive.

0: 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Alarm was able to be reset. There are fire violations that are going to be forwarded to the fire official. Command is going to be terminated until it is available.
1: Receive 0436.
2: FD cleared the scene. 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
1: Four, seven, zero. 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
1: 169.
0: Meet 149 in the area of Madison Circle Drive in Murray Hill. Just got a caller, reported cars racing in the area. Doesn't sound like it's a full-on car meet, but caller did state there was more than one vehicle there.
1: Racing.
2: Seven, six.
3: The 9-3, 17 South, just into Rutherford by the Burger King with New Jersey Reg, Uniform 3-8, Uniform Hotel Yankee. It's going to be Uniform 3-8, Uniform Hotel Yankee. Should come back to a black Lexus occupied one time.
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0: Appreciate it.

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0: 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You're clear to resume that detail. 149, if you need to, you can 88 as well.
1: 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We're just checking the surrounding area.

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0: cross that cars. East Rutherford on Spen just put out a, they broke up a car meet on Murray Hill Parkway. All the vehicles left in accordance with their instructions, but did head towards cross that, be advised.
1: Where 7-6 received?
2: 450 received.
3: 6-6 received.
1: Appreciate it.

0: is the 21st day of June, 2026. 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
0: 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We're across from Stan's over body. New Jersey, Papa 76, Victor Whiskey Bravo. Papa 76, Victor Whiskey Bravo. Black Kia, one octave.

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0: My quarters, I just sent you a deal over the tube for the operator. 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

0: 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In the failure repair.
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0: Just checking quits now.
1: I received.

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Activated commercial fire alarm coming in general alarm. 69 through 75 Park Avenue. Again, 69 through 75 Park Avenue. General commercial fire alarm. Time now, 0848.

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0: I'm unable to get onto the court page right now, but he's negative NCIC.
1: I receive, no worries. We're going to be back in with a warning to that operator, Hispanic Mill.
0: Okay, received, 849.

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1: 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I'll be back in.
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1: 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This concludes the Sunday morning radio test for the Sea Caucus Fire Department. 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
1: Received. 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
0: Jimmy in front of Panthers, I mean, New Jersey, Whiskey 1-8, Mike, Hotel Uniform, Whiskey 1-8, Mike, Hotel Uniform.

0: 169, you should have a gray Honda Accord 2007.
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0: Registered owners out of Karlstadt, 40-year-old male, Carlos Schiaflapano.
1: Where is it?

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0: He's in front of the pantry in the middle of the road. It seems to be undrivable. You can just dispatch next.
1: Receive. What kind of, sorry, Honda Accord. 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
1: Go ahead.
0: Head over to 49 Carlisle Court. It's a dispute in the past. She said it happened at 8:30 this morning, but she has video evidence of her neighbor screaming and yelling obscenities and threatening her.
1: Received on the way.

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1: 476.
2: Case number, please.
1: Case number is going to be 26-09315. 26-09315.

0: What is it, Frank?
1: 169.
0: I'm back in excess of that vehicle.
1: Received.
2: 450.
0: All units are available. We spoke to the complainant. They're going to file a report, charges later date. I'm going to remain on scene to make sure everything's copacetic here.
2: Okay, receive, 1132.
0: I am available, though, if you need me to go somewhere.
2: Understood.

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1: 476.
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KDA 612 Heights Police to the fire department. You're responding to 208 Boulevard at Castilla's Barbecue for a commercial fire alarm activation. Repeating, Heights Police to the fire department. You're responding to 208 Boulevard at Castilla's Barbecue for a commercial fire alarm activation. 1215 dispatcher 410.

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1: 1248.
2: We're coming off Harrison from Myrtle.
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0: WNJU 309, Woodridge Police to the Fire Department. Fire Department's requested in the area of Moonaki Avenue, Route 17 South. Fire Department's needed in the area of Moonaki Avenue, Route 17 South. Caller stating possible structure fire. Time now 13:38.
1: Embassy, she are you across this? 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

Cross that police to the cross that fire department. We have a report of smoke coming from a house on Route 17 southbound south of Munaki Ave prior to Hoboken Road. Cross that police, across that fire department, report about smoke coming from a house on Route 17 southbound south of Munaki Ave before Hoboken Road. Timeout is 13:59.

0: 7-8.
1: Okay, you're on the way. 911 reported. I believe Woodridge is also dispatched this time.
2: Do you know where Woodridge went out?

0: It's going to 17 South from Monarchia. I'm not seeing anything yet.
1: All right, receive.
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2: Columbia and Aspen, cars illegally parked on the turn. 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
3: Receive.
0: The 466. I did observe from 17 South some smoke coming from the rear of residence on 10th Street. Possibly like a barbecue.
1: Okay, received. That could be it then.
4: Chelsea on 9th or on 10th?
0: 9th.
1: 450, yeah, if it's from 17 South, you can see it. It's in the backyard off of 9th Street.

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0: Attention engine 2, sky responding to 50 4th Street, 504th Street for anonymous report of hazardous use of a grill in the backyard. Engine 2, 50 4th Street, 504th Street, Passaic and Essex Ferry crosses. Time is now 1356.
1: Headquarters, in regards to that felony vehicle, C-Clark has put over, was that going 3 west or 3 east?

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0: KCR 939, Rutherford Police 2, Rutherford Fire. FD has requested to respond 142 Chestnut Street on the activated residential fire alarm. Again, that's 142 Chestnut Street for the activated residential fire alarm. Time now, 1400.
1: Engine 9 established at 504 Street Command. We'll be investigating further. 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
0: We made contact with that party. He's home with his wife. He's refusing any medical attention. We're going to.
2: He's in good health.
0: And he appears to be in good health. We're 9-1.
1: Okay, received. I'll notify Garfield. 1401.

0: Dispatch, 4-2 command, how do you get this call?
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1: Go ahead, Sergeant.
0: Hackensack VLS 134 transporting one male to Hackensack. ALS is released from the scene.

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1: Go for dispatch.
0: Dispatch, what we had here was a first floor tenant frying meat connected to a propane tank. They were advised to shut it down. 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

0: 463.
1: 104,
2: it's unconfirmed. We possibly just had eyes on that vehicle going 3 to 17 north in Rutherford as we were getting on Route 3. We're going to try to loop back around and see if it's the vehicle. It's a white four-door sedan, Ford. I couldn't tell the model. It's possibly it, but we could not confirm.
0: Here we see it.

0: I just hit in Rutherford, Union and Springfield Ave. Yankee 3-3, Paul, Robert, Nancy.
1: Reese's.
0: He appears to be, I think he must be going southbound.

0: 450.
1: Parties from Carlisle Court are here. Did you want to speak to them? They have their statement.
2: Negative. 463 was handling that. And if he doesn't have any questions or doesn't want to speak to him, they just need to drop that off, I believe.
1: Here's it.
2: Paul, they just have an affidavit and possibly a warning form. It's up to them if they wanted to fill that out.
1: Okay, they did. 466 is in here handling it.
2: Very good, thank you. We will be right in.
1: Care to see.

0: 169.
1: Go ahead.
0: That number was going to be dialed in error. Spoke to the residents. I'll be back in.
1: Receive.

0: definition.
1: All right, it's going to be described as a black male. He was at the Best Buy and Sea Caucus. No mention yet on the proceeds. When he was leaving, he was stopped by store staff. Male party then brandished a knife, got on a motorcycle that was described as being blue and black, and then proceeded to 3 West. It's going to be about 5 minutes in the past from what Sea Caucus is saying. If you want to head out to 3 West and play the area, go right ahead.
2: Appreciate it, I'm on my way.

0: 169.
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1: Freaky.

0: 454. 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Can request for the ambulance, the other unit's going.
1: Received.
0: If you want to wait down the block and let them arrive first, that'd be better.

0: 466. 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I can meet him there.
1: Care suit.

Rutherford Police to the East Rutherford Fire Department. Response is needed at 2020 Poplar Street for an activated fire alarm. East Rutherford Police to the East Rutherford Fire Department. Response is needed at 2020 Poplar. That's the U-Haul facility for an activated fire alarm.

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1: Negative.

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0: You just make note that my body-worn camera has died.
1: Okay, receive. 1509.
0: Four seven six,
1: you're calling?
0: Hey, firm. 466 and 454 are both going to be 9-1. Myself and 463 are going to remain on scene.
1: KRC 1509.

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0: 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Myself and 463 are 9-1.
1: KRC 5011.

0: 169.
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0: Speaking with one of the workers here, he's saying that the alarms never went off, and I'm looking at the system, the panel, and it's saying all systems normal.
1: Received. I'll update the FD the second one chief calls in.
0: Raise it.

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2: Received. Once you update them on the situation with the alarm panel, you can clear.
1: Received.

Fire Command, all these Rutherford units, you return or remain. Headquarters, no cause for the alarm. Alarm was not set off in the facility. 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All units available.

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1: 169.
0: The FD was advised the issue here. They said it happened a week ago. They're going to notify the fire official. They cleared the scene. I'm back in.
1: Repeat.

0: Pleasure.
1: Yeah, Tennessee Reg, there's a 48-hour sticker on this tractor, but it's been damaged. I can't read it. See in our system if we have it. It's going to be Tennessee Whiskey 0985 Hotel Yankee, and it's going to be Broad and 20th, on Broad.

0: Go for 450.
1: Sergeant, I just want to confirm, you have just the red tractor there, no trailer attached?
0: Affirm.
1: Okay, I believe this is the one I towed 2 weeks ago. 470, place that sticker on the vehicle. During the day, I've towed it overnight. So that's an old sticker, it should be valid.
2: Okay. 450463, was that in the same location on the corner of Broad and 20th?
1: To the best of my knowledge, I believe it was in the area of 175 Broad. I believe it was a little bit east of 20th Street.
2: Appreciate it.

0: 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The ladder one is on the air route to the east side.
1: Oh,

0: 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Start responding to 67 Myrtle Ave. Your crosshead should be Maroche and Oak Street. Call has stated there's a fire on the first floor. People are evacuating the structure. Attention Battalion 2, Engine 1, Engine 4, Engine 3, Ladder 1. Start responding to 67 Myrtle Ave. Call on the phone stated that the building is being evacuated and apparently there's a fire on the first floor. Time now 16:05.
1: Battalion 2, 67 Myrtle.

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0: Dispatch Battalion 2, you want me to send the last engine company?
1: 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I'll be on scene momentarily.
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0: 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I'll be investigating Myrtle Command.
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0: Tying to dispatch.
1: With dispatch.
0: June 1, apartment number 1. Minor stove fire with extension to the cabinets. Fire's been knocked down by the resident with dry chemical.
1: BC, minor stove fire in apartment knocked down by dry chem extinguisher. Time now 16:08.
0: Lido, what's over? Bring a van.

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1: Go for dispatch.
0: Dispatch, I'm going to hold with the President's assignment. All visible fire has been knocked down. Ladder 1's in the process of checking for extension with a thermal imager. A PPV fan has been set up for ventilation.
1: Receive 1609.

0: 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The apartment was ventilated and turned back over to the resident. 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
0: This is 911 Hoboken and 4th for a man, Miller Road, causing some type of disturbance, yelling and screaming.
1: Hoboken and 4th, correct?
0: Yes, sir.
1: Car runaway.
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5: Sergeant, on yours, if unsure if it's hours or call stats, call came in Hoboken near High. Report of a male party having some type of episode, lying on the ground, banging his head on the ground. 169, could you head over there too, please?
0: 169, I was just about to call that in on the way now.
5: Received.
1: 154 received.
0: 169 in the area.

0: Sergeant of the Mill on East Weller side on High Street there. Maybe that's him. Headquarters, you got any description on the party?
1: Only description I got was he was jumping up and down. He was in traffic, and then he was on the sidewalk banging his head against the ground.
0: Tyrese, we're checking here.
1: 1626.

0: Sergeant, so you got an accident. Quarters are info copying, went down. Can you run New Jersey, Juliet, Tango Hotel, 19 Bravo, Black Volkswagen?
1: Okay, stand by.
2: Four, six, six, I'll be out in the area.
3: Calling at Hoboken and I, we're checking the area.
4: Received. The motorist that reported this into county did not provide any further description.
0: Received.

0: 454-450. Sorry, did you guys make contact?
1: Negative. The party we spoke to wasn't that party. We're just checking the area.
2: Sorry, I had a sign back on also, so E agent went down. It was back to out of 9 High Street, East Rutherford. Should be a Volkswagen 2012 Passat, 4-door block.
1: Reese, that party checks. It's obviously not the party. We're just going to continue to canvas the area a little bit. So far, negative results.
3: Can't receive 1630.

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0: Speed Buzz, ourselves and Carl Set, check the area. It's going to be GOA at this time.
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2: Going to be 93, New Jersey Reg, 85, D, or Delta, Tango, Charlie. 85, Delta, Tango, Charlie. Should come back to a black Escalade.
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0: 6-3. It's going to be 10 minutes in the past. It's going to be a black BMW driven by a black male wearing all red, a red t-shirt, red shorts. Damage on the right side of the vehicle. It's going to be New Jersey Reg Whiskey 77 Bravo Whiskey November. Comes back not on file.
1: Can I get an accurate address, please?
0: Yeah, it's a theft occurred at 339 13th Street. The party that witnessed it works there. He is on scene waiting.
1: 339 13th, receive.

0: Coming. Just got a call from the county with an updated license plate. The gentleman gave us the wrong one. It's not going to be Bravo, it's Victor. So Whiskey 77, Victor Whiskey November. It does come back to a black BMW out of Patterson, registered to a Geneva, Max Samuels.
1: Okay, receives. If you could just enter the CAD, please. Star 90 speaking with the caller.
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1: 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Thank you.
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Headquarters to the FD, 423 Valley Brook Avenue, just outside TJ Maxx for a trash can smoking. Again, that's just outside the TJ Maxx for a trash can smoking.

0: 220 Leonard. Everybody's going to be clear. Garbage can has been extinguished. You can drop the cat.
1: Received. It's been dropped.
0: Thank you.

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1: Respond to the area of 57 Clinton Place regarding a noise complaint. Caller states that it sounds like the source of the noise is a full band playing in a backyard.
0: 166 received. 166.

Moonaki Police All Home Alarm Units, this is your 1830 test. Repeat, Moonaki Police All Home Alarm Units, this is your 1830 test. Time now is 1830 hours and your operator is 126.

headquarters to the FD, 700 Page Avenue. A family member of an elderly resident reporting an odor of natural gas in the residence, 700 Page Avenue. They requested no sirens upon.

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0: One for three.
1: One for three.
0: All right, there is a live band performing in the backyard. The homeowner was advised to turn the music down and was advised of the noise ordinance for later tonight. Both ends will be back in.
1: Received.

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Two-story residential. Nothing showing from the exterior. No alarm sounding. 30-20 loud command. 30-40 loud, please.

0: There's no light bulb in the light. The switch is on now.
1: It's still holding, so I'm going to keep it on.

WNJU 329, which police, which fire department? We request for the fire department at 200 Rosie Square on an activated fire alarm. Repeat, WNJU 329, which police, which fire department? We request for the fire department at 200 Rosie Square on an activated fire alarm. Time's going to be 1926.

0: 220 Dolores. Ed. 700 page Ev is going to be unfounded for an odor of something burning. There is an electrician on location. We're going to be clear from here.
1: Receive.

0: We spoke to that customer, advised them to leave the premises. They're on their way now. Let the inspection go.
1: Great, Chief. Can one of you respond over to the Staples parking lot for a report of a hit-and-run accident that occurred on 17 South by Bolivia?

0: long if they all had a ring like that.
1: Reese, you're going to be looking for a red Honda Civic parked in the Staples lot.
0: Crazy.